0: died and you said no. I died and you watched. I died and you walked by and said no.
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1: 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I've always wanted a girl just like you. 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